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National Weather Service in Louisville has issued a severe thunderstorm warning for northeastern DuBois County, northern Orange County, northwestern Washington County, until 8:45 p.m. Eastern Daylight Time. At 8:03 p.m. Eastern Daylight Time, severe thunderstorms were located along a line extending from 10 miles west of Bedford to Shoals to 11 miles southeast of Washington, moving east at 40 miles per hour. Expected hazards include 70 miles per hour wind gusts and penny-sized hail. This is a radar-indicated threat. The following impacts are expected. Expect considerable tree damage. Damage is likely to mobile homes, roofs, and outbuildings. Locations impacted include Powley, Orleans, French Lick, Orangetto, Campbellsburg, West Baton Springs, Saltillo, Brommer, Hillam, and Leipzig. The main alert for a possible tornado. Tornadoes can develop quickly from severe thunderstorms. If you spot a tornado, go at once into the basement or small central room in a sturdy structure. For your protection, move to an interior room on the lowest floor of a building. Intense thunderstorm lines can produce brief tornadoes and widespread significant wind damage. Although a tornado is not immediately likely, it is best to move to an interior room on the lowest floor of a building. These storms may cause serious injury and significant property damage. Torrential rainfall is occurring with these storms and may lead to flash flooding. Do not drive your vehicle through flooded roadways. A tornado watch remains in effect until midnight Eastern Daylight Time for South Central Indiana. Repeating, a severe thunderstorm warning has been issued until 8:45 p.m. Eastern Daylight Time for the following counties in Indiana, DuBois, Orange, and Washington.

National Weather Service in Indianapolis has issued a flash flood warning for southwestern Monroe County, northeastern Greene County, until 11 p.m. Eastern Daylight Time. At 8.09 p.m. Eastern Daylight Time, Doppler radar and automated rain gauges indicated thunderstorms producing heavy rain across the warned area. Between 2 and 3.5 inches of rain have fallen. Additional rainfall amounts up to 1.5 inches are possible in the warned area. Flash flooding is already occurring. Expected hazards include flash flooding caused by thunderstorms. Source, radar and automated gauges. The following impacts are expected: flash flooding of small creeks and streams, urban areas, highways, streets and underpasses, as well as other poor drainage and low-lying areas. Some locations that will experience flash flooding include Bloomington, Salisbury, Harrodsburg, Smithville and Fairfax State Recreation Area. Turn around, don't drown when encountering flooded roads. Most flood deaths occur in vehicles. Be especially cautious at night when it is harder to recognize the dangers of flooding. Repeating, a flash flood warning has been issued until 11 p.m. Eastern Daylight Time for the following counties in Indiana, Greene and Monroe.

0: Well, all right, Boston, smoking with Mud, a little set for Dad for Dad's Day there. Smoking Boston, AC/DC, have a drink on me, and Floyd, have a cigar. It's like, hey, I don't smoke, I don't drink, I'm that kind of dad. Well, Dad, I got you a set of cufflinks instead. Happy Dad's Day to you and yours. Steve Miller is coming up, author on Alice in Chains and Led Zepp there next.
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5: National Weather Service in Indianapolis has issued a flash flood warning for Davie County, northeastern Knox County, northern Martin County, until 11 p.m. Eastern Daylight Time. At 8:21 p.m. Eastern Daylight Time, Doppler radar and automated rain gauges indicated thunderstorms producing heavy rain across the warned area. Between 1.5 and 3.5 inches of rain have fallen. Additional rainfall amounts of 0.25 to 2.25 inches are possible in the warned area. Flash flooding is already occurring. Expected hazards include flash flooding caused by thunderstorms. Source, radar and automated gauges. The following impacts are expected: flash flooding of small creeks and streams, urban areas, highways, streets and underpasses, as well as other poor drainage and low-lying areas. Some locations that will experience flash flooding include Vincennes, Washington, Bicknell, Ligoti, Odom, Elnora, Wheatland, Bristow, Plainville, Sanborn, Montgomery, Edwardsport, Crane, Camelburg, West Boggs Lake, Burn City, and Indian Springs. Turn around, don't drown when encountering flooded roads. Most of flood deaths occur in vehicles. Be especially cautious at night when it is harder to recognize the dangers of flooding. Repeating, a flash flood warning has been issued

0: until 11 p.m. Eastern Daylight Time for the following counties in Indiana, Davies, Knox, and Martin.
1: 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Here's your forecast from the ABK Flooring Weather Center. Tonight, showers and thunderstorms with some heavy rainfall possible and gusty winds at 20 miles per hour, lows drop to 67. For your Monday, a 50-50 chance for continued rain and thunderstorms, cloudy, highs at 77 tomorrow. Sunny on Tuesday, temperatures around 80. Sunshine continues for Wednesday with a high of 82.
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National Weather Service in Paducah has issued a tornado warning for northwestern Warwick County, southeastern Gibson County, south central Pike County, until 8:15 p.m. Central Daylight Time, or 9:15 p.m. Eastern Daylight Time. At 7:28 p.m. Central Daylight Time, or 8:28 p.m. Eastern Daylight Time, a severe thunderstorm capable of producing a tornado was located 7 miles east of Fort Branch, moving east at 20 miles per hour. Expected hazards include tornado and golf ball-sized hail. This is a radar-indicated threat. The following impacts are expected. Flying debris will be dangerous to those caught without shelter. Mobile homes will be damaged or destroyed. Damage to roofs, windows, and vehicles will occur. Tree damage is likely. This dangerous storm will be near Lineville around 7:35 p.m. Central Daylight Time. Other locations impacted by this tornadic thunderstorm include Somerville, Spurgeon, and Mackey. This includes the following highways: Interstate 69 in Indiana between mile markers 22 and 29. Interstate 64 in Indiana between mile markers 34 and 46. Take cover now. Move to a basement or an interior room on the lowest floor of a sturdy building. 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If you are outdoors, in a mobile home, or in a vehicle, move to the closest substantial shelter and protect yourself from flying debris. Repeating, a tornado warning has been issued until 8:15 p.m. Central Daylight Time, or 9:15 p.m. Eastern Daylight Time for the following counties: in Indiana, Gibson, and Pike.

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National Weather Service in Louisville has issued a severe thunderstorm warning for northeastern Dubois County, Orange County, Washington County, until 9:15 p.m. Eastern Daylight Time. At 8:36 p.m. Eastern Daylight Time, severe thunderstorms were located along a line extending from 13 miles south of Bedford to Towley to 12 miles south of Shoals, moving east at 35 miles per hour. Expected hazards include 60 miles per hour wind gusts and penny-sized hail. This is a radar-indicated threat. The following impacts are expected. Expect damage to roofs, siding, and trees. Locations impacted include Salem, Powley, Orleans, French Lick, Stappers Creek, Campbellsburg, West Baton Springs, Hardinsburg, Livonia, and South Hilo. The main alert for a possible tornado. Tornadoes can develop quickly from severe thunderstorms. If you spot a tornado, go at once into the basement or small central room in a sturdy structure. For your protection, move to an interior room on the lowest floor of a building. To report severe weather, contact your nearest law enforcement agency. They will send a report to the National Weather Service office in Louisville. A tornado watch remains in effect until midnight Eastern Daylight Time for South Central Indiana. Repeating, a severe thunderstorm warning has been issued until 9:15 p.m. Eastern Daylight Time for the following counties in Indiana, Dubois, Orange, and Washington.

0: Hey, go on, take the money and run, run, run. Steve Miller with Mud, Alice in Chains in that set. And a man in the box. That's a great Dad's Day gift. Get him a man in the box so he doesn't have to do all the honeydew projects. The man in the box will do all the projects. That's a good gift, you know. Queen, they're coming up while they're on Tesla. And Hart, they're next.
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3: Here's your forecast from the ABK Flooring Weather Center. Tonight, showers and thunderstorms with some heavy rainfall possible and gusty winds of 20 miles per hour, lows drop to 67. For your Monday, a 50-50 chance for continued rain and thunderstorms, cloudy, highs at 77 tomorrow. Sunny on Tuesday, temperatures around 80. Sunshine continues for Wednesday with a high of 82.
4: If someone says, "Do you remember 20 years ago?" 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

National Weather Service in Paducah has issued a tornado warning for northeastern Warwick County, southeastern Pike County, until 8:45 p.m. Central Daylight Time, or 9:45 p.m. Eastern Daylight Time. At 7:54 p.m. Central Daylight Time, or 8:54 p.m. Eastern Daylight Time, a tornado-producing storm was located near Lineville, or 10 miles southeast of Oakland City, moving east at 30 miles per hour. Expected hazards included a damaging tornado and quarter-size hail. Tornadic debris has been confirmed by radar. The following impacts are expected. Flying debris will be dangerous to those caught without shelter. Mobile homes will be damaged or destroyed. Damage to roofs, windows, and vehicles will occur. Tree damage is likely. This tornadic thunderstorm will remain over mainly rural areas of northeastern Warwick and southeastern Pike counties. This includes Interstate 64 in Indiana between mile markers 45 and 54. To repeat, a tornado is on the ground. Take cover now. Move to a basement or an interior room on the lowest floor of a sturdy building. Avoid windows. If you are outdoors, in a mobile home, or in a vehicle, move to the closest substantial shelter and protect yourself from flying debris. Repeating, a tornado warning has been issued until 9:45 p.m. Eastern Daylight Time for the following county: Pike, Indiana,

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Oh!

service in Louisville has issued a tornado warning for southwestern DuBois County until 9:45 p.m. Eastern Daylight Time. At 8:59 p.m. Eastern Daylight Time, a tornado-producing storm was located near Lineville, moving east at 30 miles per hour. Expected hazards included a damaging tornado and quarter-size hail. Tornadic debris has been confirmed by radar. The following impacts are expected. Flying debris will be dangerous to those caught without shelter. Mobile homes will be damaged or destroyed. Damage to roofs, windows, and vehicles will occur. Tree damage is likely. This tornadic thunderstorm will remain over mainly rural areas of southwestern DuBois County, including the following locations: Duff, St. Marks, Ferdinand, Huntingburg Airport, St. Anthony, Millersport, Brittsville, Maltersville, Huntingburg, and St. Henry. To repeat, a tornado is on the ground. Take cover now. Move to a basement or an interior room on the lowest floor of a sturdy building. Avoid windows. If you are outdoors, in a mobile home, or in a vehicle, move to the closest substantial shelter and protect yourself from flying debris. Repeating, a tornado warning has been issued until 9:45 p.m. Eastern Daylight Time for the following county: DuBois, Indiana,

0: National Weather Service in Indianapolis has issued a flash flood warning for southwestern Lawrence County, east central Daviess County, central Martin County, until 1 a.m. Eastern Daylight Time. At 9:17 p.m. Eastern Daylight Time, Doppler radar indicated thunderstorms producing heavy rain across the warned area. Between 0.75 and 3.25 inches of rain have fallen. Additional rainfall amounts of 0.5 to 2.5 inches are possible in the warned area. Flash flooding is already occurring. Expected hazards include flash flooding caused by thunderstorms. Source, radar. The following impacts are expected: flash flooding of small creeks and streams, urban areas, highways, streets and underpasses, as well as other poor drainage and low-lying areas. Some locations that will experience flash flooding include Shoals, Mitchell, Lacey, Huron and Indian Springs. Turn around, don't drown when encountering flooded roads. Most flood deaths occur in vehicles. Be especially cautious at night when it is harder to recognize the dangers of flooding. Repeating, a flash flood warning has been issued until 1 a.m. Eastern Daylight Time Monday for the following counties in Indiana, Daviess, Lawrence and Martin.
1: I'm Sarah Bull.
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National Weather Service in Louisville has issued a severe thunderstorm warning for northeastern DuBois County, southwestern Orange County, until 9:45 p.m. Eastern Daylight Time. At 9:20 p.m. Eastern Daylight Time, a severe thunderstorm was located 8 miles south of Shoals, moving southeast at 35 miles per hour. Expected hazards include 60 miles per hour wind gusts. This is a radar-indicated threat. The following impacts are expected. Expect damage to roofs, siding, and trees. Locations impacted include French Lick, West Baden Springs, DuBois, Hillam, DuBois Crossroads, Norton, Kellerville, Hayesville, Ellsworth, and Greenbrier. The main alert for a possible tornado. Tornadoes can develop quickly from severe thunderstorms. If you spot a tornado, go at once into the basement or small central room in a sturdy structure. For your protection, move to an interior room on the lowest floor of a building. Torrential rainfall is occurring with this storm and may lead to flash flooding. Do not drive your vehicle through flooded roadways. A tornado watch remains in effect until midnight Eastern Daylight Time for South Central Indiana. Repeating, a severe thunderstorm warning has been issued until 9:45 p.m. Eastern Daylight Time for the following counties in Indiana, DuBois and Orange,

National Weather Service in Paducah has issued a tornado warning for northwestern Warwick County, southeastern Gibson County, south central Pike County, until 9:15 p.m. Central Daylight Time, or 10:15 p.m. Eastern Daylight Time. At 8:25 p.m. Central Daylight Time, or 9:25 p.m. Eastern Daylight Time, a severe thunderstorm capable of producing a tornado was located near Owensville, or 7 miles west of Princeton, moving east at 30 miles per hour. Expected hazards include tornado and quarter-size hail. This is a radar-indicated threat. The following impacts are expected. Flying debris will be dangerous to those caught without shelter. Mobile homes will be damaged or destroyed. Damage to roofs, windows, and vehicles will occur. Tree damage is likely. This dangerous storm will be near Princeton, Fort Branch, Hobstadt, and Owensville around 8:30 p.m. Central Daylight Time. Oakland City around 8:50 p.m. Central Daylight Time. Lineville around 8:55 p.m. Central Daylight Time. Other locations impacted by this tornadic thunderstorm include Mackey, Francisco, Elberfeld, and Somerville. This includes the following highways: Interstate 69 in Indiana between mile markers 21 and 33. Interstate 64 in Indiana between mile markers 30 and 38. Take cover now. Move to a basement or an interior room on the lowest floor of a sturdy building. Avoid windows. If you are outdoors, in a mobile home, or in a vehicle, move to the closest substantial shelter and protect yourself from flying debris. Repeating, a tornado warning has been issued until 9:15 p.m. Central Daylight Time, or 10:15 p.m. Eastern Daylight Time for the following counties: in Indiana, Gibson and Pike,

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0: Never, never, never gonna be the Rolling Stones and the Beast. A Burden with Mud from Some Girls. A fine album, another fine album on the way from the Rolling Stones, July the 10th. That one's called Foreign Tongues. There's a new track you can hear online.
1: Weather Service in Louisville has issued a tornado warning for southeastern Dubois County, west central Crawford County, northwestern Perry County until 10:15 p.m. Eastern Daylight Time or 9:15 p.m. Central Daylight Time. At 9:36 p.m. Eastern Daylight Time or 8:36 p.m. Central Daylight Time, a severe thunderstorm capable of producing a tornado is located near Santa Claus, moving east at 25 miles per hour. Expected hazards include tornado. This is a radar-indicated threat. The following impacts are expected. Flying debris will be dangerous to those caught without shelter. Mobile homes will be damaged or destroyed. Damage to roofs, windows, and vehicles will occur. Tree damage is likely. This tornadic thunderstorm will remain over mainly rural areas of southeastern Dubois, west-central Crawford, and northwestern Perry counties, including the following locations: St. Croix, Adaville, Sassafras, Salina, Apollona, Siberia, Uniontown, West Fork, Doolittle Mills, and Kitterman Corners. Take cover now. Move to a basement or an interior room on the lowest floor of a sturdy building. 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Repeating, a tornado warning has been issued until 10:15 p.m. Eastern Daylight Time for the following county: Dubois, Indiana,

National Weather Service in Louisville has issued a severe thunderstorm warning for southern DuBois County, northwestern Perry County, until 10:30 p.m. Eastern Daylight Time, or 9:30 p.m. Central Daylight Time. At 9:52 p.m. Eastern Daylight Time, or 8:52 p.m. Central Daylight Time, a severe thunderstorm was located 9 miles northwest of Dale, moving east at 30 miles per hour. Expected hazards include 60 miles per hour wind gusts and penny-sized hail. This is a radar-indicated threat. The following impacts are expected: expect damage to roofs, siding, and trees. Locations impacted include Jasper, Huntingburg, Ferdinand, Holland, St. Mark's, Millersport, Brecksville, Duff, Huntingburg Airport, and St. Anthony. The main alert for a possible tornado. Tornadoes can develop quickly from severe thunderstorms. If you spot a tornado, go at once into the basement or small central room in a sturdy structure. For your protection, move to an interior room on the lowest floor of a building. A tornado watch remains in effect until midnight Eastern Daylight Time, or 11 p.m. Central Daylight Time for South Central Indiana. Repeating, a severe thunderstorm warning has been issued until 10:30 p.m. Eastern Daylight Time for the following county: DuBois, Indiana,

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National Weather Service in Louisville has issued a flash flood warning for Crawford County, DuBois County, southwestern Orange County, northern Perry County, until 1:15 a.m. Eastern Daylight Time, or 12:15 a.m. Central Daylight Time. At 10:03 p.m. Eastern Daylight Time, or 9:03 p.m. Central Daylight Time, Doppler radar indicated thunderstorms producing heavy rain across the warned area. Between 1 and 2 inches of rain have fallen. Additional rainfall amounts of 1 to 2 inches are possible in the warned area. Flash flooding is ongoing or expected to begin shortly. Expected hazards include flash flooding caused by thunderstorms. Source, radar. The following impacts are expected: flash flooding of small creeks and streams, urban areas, highways, streets and underpasses, as well as other poor drainage and low-lying areas. Some locations that will experience flash flooding include Jasper, English, Huntingburg, Ferdinand, Marengo, Holland, Birdseye, Schnellville, Mentor, and Kiana. Turn around, don't drown when encountering flooded roads. Most flood deaths occur in vehicles. Be especially cautious at night when it is harder to recognize the dangers of flooding. Repeating, a flash flood warning has been issued until 1:15 a.m. Eastern Daylight Time Monday for the following counties in Indiana, DuBois and Orange.

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National Weather Service in Paducah has issued a flash flood warning for Central Wabash County in southeastern Illinois, Gibson County, Pike County, North Central Warwick County, until 3:15 a.m. Central Daylight Time, or 4:15 a.m. Eastern Daylight Time. At 9:18 p.m. Central Daylight Time, or 10:18 p.m. Eastern Daylight Time, Doppler radar indicated thunderstorms producing heavy rain across the warned area. Between 1 and 3 inches of rain have fallen. Flash flooding is ongoing or expected to begin shortly. Expected hazards include flash flooding caused by thunderstorms. Source, radar. The following impacts are expected: flash flooding of small creeks and streams, urban areas, highways, streets and underpasses, as well as other poor drainage and low-lying areas. Some locations that will experience flash flooding include Princeton, Mount Carmel, Fort Branch, Oakland City, Petersburg, Grayville, Owensville, Lineville, Winslow, Hotoka, Francisco, Somerville, Hazleton, Kingsburg, Spurgeon and Mackey. Turn around, don't drown when encountering flooded roads. Most flood deaths occur in vehicles. Repeating,

0: Ooh, the eerie sounds of the Gold Dust Woman, Fleetwood Mac with Mud Bon Jovi in that set where it all began for that band, the Runaway Bon Jovi, rocking a Great Forever tour. That happens over the summer, going through the fall, going all over the place. Only big stadium shows. That's going to be quite a tour for sure. Hey, Eddie Money is coming up. Author on Def Lep. And Led Zepp, they're on deck too.
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8: Here's your forecast from the ABK Flooring Weather Center. Tonight, showers and thunderstorms with some heavy rainfall possible and gusty winds of 20 miles per hour. Lows drop to 67. For your Monday, a 50-50 chance for continued rain and thunderstorms. Cloudy. Highs at 77 tomorrow.
10: The National Weather Service in Paducah has issued a tornado warning for northeastern Warrick County, north-central Spencer County, eastern Gibson County, southeastern Pike County, until 10 p.m. Central Daylight Time, or 11 p.m. Eastern Daylight Time. At 9:10 p.m. Central Daylight Time, or 10:10 p.m. Eastern Daylight Time, a severe thunderstorm capable of producing a tornado was located over Lineville, or 9 miles north of Boonville, moving east at 35 miles per hour. Expected hazards include tornado. This is a radar-indicated threat. The following impacts are expected. Flying debris will be dangerous to those caught without shelter. Mobile homes will be damaged or destroyed. Damage to roofs, windows, and vehicles will occur. Tree damage is likely. This dangerous storm will be near Folsomville around 9:15 p.m. Central Daylight Time. Dale around 9:30 p.m. Central Daylight Time. Other locations impacted by this tornadic thunderstorm include Spurgeon and Gentryville. This includes Interstate 64 in Indiana between mile markers 37 and 57. Take cover now. Move to a basement or an interior room on the lowest floor of a sturdy building. Avoid windows. If you are outdoors, in a mobile home, or in a vehicle, move to the closest substantial shelter and protect yourself from flying debris. Repeating, a tornado warning has been issued until 10 p.m. Central Daylight Time, or 11 p.m. Eastern Daylight Time for the following counties, in Indiana, Gibson, and Pike,

0: Hey, she was a shaking Eddie Money with Mud. Happy Dad's Day to you and yours. Now, if you forgot to see Dad, call Dad. You have time left on your Sunday fun day to give Dad a call and say, Dad, I love you. Happy Dad's Day. Hey, Boston's coming up. Author on the Thunder from Down Under. And the Cars are on deck, too.
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National Weather Service in Indianapolis has issued a flash flood warning for Davie County, northeastern Knox County, northern Martin County, until midnight Eastern Daylight Time tonight. At 10:56 p.m. Eastern Daylight Time, local law enforcement reported thunderstorms producing heavy rain across the warned area. Between 2 and 4 inches of rain have fallen. Additional rainfall amounts up to 0.5 inches are possible in the warned area. Flash flooding is already occurring. Expected hazards include flash flooding caused by thunderstorms. Severe weather has been confirmed by law enforcement reported. The following impacts are expected: flash flooding of small creeks and streams, urban areas, highways, streets and underpasses, as well as other poor drainage and low-lying areas. Some locations that will experience flash flooding include Vincennes, Washington, Bicknell, Magoti, Odom, Elnora, Wheatland, Bruceville, Plainville, Sanborn, Montgomery, Edwardsport, Camelburg, West Boggs Lake, Burn City and Indian Springs. Turn around, don't drown when encountering flooded roads. Most flood deaths occur in vehicles. Be especially cautious at night when it is harder to recognize the dangers of flooding. Repeating, a flash flood warning has been issued until midnight Eastern Daylight Time Monday for the following counties in Indiana: Davies, Knox, and Martin.

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6: Here's your forecast from the ABK Flooring Weather Center. Tonight, showers and thunderstorms with some heavy rainfall possible and gusty winds of 20 miles per hour, lows drop to 67. For your Monday, a 50-50 chance for continued rain and thunderstorms, cloudy, highs at 77 tomorrow. Sunny on Tuesday, temperatures around 80. Sunshine continues for Wednesday with a high of 82.
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National Weather Service in Indianapolis has issued a flash flood warning for Davie County, West Central Martin County, until 5 a.m. Eastern Daylight Time. At 11:47 p.m. Eastern Daylight Time, emergency management reported thunderstorms producing heavy rain across the warned area. Up to 6 inches of rain have fallen. Additional rainfall amounts up to 1.0 inches are possible in the warned area. Flash flooding is already occurring. Expected hazards include flash flooding caused by thunderstorms. Severe weather has been confirmed by emergency management reported. The following impacts are expected: flash flooding of small creeks and streams, urban areas, highways, streets and underpasses, as well as other poor drainage and low-lying areas. Some locations that will experience flash flooding include Washington, Lagodi, Odom, Elnora, Plainville, Montgomery, Camelburg, and West Boggs Lake. Be especially cautious at night when it is harder to recognize the dangers of flooding. Be aware of your surroundings and do not drive on flooded roads. Repeating, a flash flood warning has been issued until 5 a.m. Eastern Daylight Time Monday for the following counties in Indiana, Davies and Martin.

Laser Math. Your kids know Taylor Swift. She knows every song we play. So your kids love this song. 94.5 The Razor.

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It's Bush. And get ready, we've got one coming up from a band formed from another band. In 1969, there was a band called Free, and they broke up in 1972. But lead singer Paul Rodgers and drummer Simon Kirk formed Bad Company. And here's their debut, 1974.

0: Yeah, the ultimate groupie met Foreigner waiting in the rain backstage, and they gave him the royal treatment and called him the jukebox hero. Wrote a song about him. Well, Neil Young has a tasty treat coming up next, plus Stone Temple Pilots and Stevie Ray Vaughan.
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0: 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Here's your forecast from the ABK Flooring Weather Center. Overnight, we have showers and thunderstorms, some heavy rain possible, temperatures at 67. Rain will linger into your Monday as we progress through the afternoon, but cooler, highs only 77 later today. Tuesday looks sunny with a high around 80. And Wednesday, sunshine, very nice, temperatures at 82.
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part about being a guy. 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

0: Roy Orbison originally did that song in 1964 when the Beatles were on top, but he overdid the Beatles for 2 weeks and went to number one on the charts. And then Van Halen picked up on it on the album Diver Down from 1982. I'm telling you, Van Halen was so busy in 1982 with tours and stuff, they didn't have time to write a lot of their original material, so they covered a couple of songs, and that's one of them.
1: 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Here's your forecast from the ABK Flooring Weather Center. Overnight, we have showers and thunderstorms, some heavy rain possible, temperatures at 67. Rain will linger into your Monday as we progress through the afternoon, but cooler, highs only 77 later today. Tuesday looks sunny with a high around 80. And Wednesday, sunshine, very nice, temperatures at 82.
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0: Doobie Brothers' Tom Johnston, lead singer and guitar player, wanted to let people know how much fun it is to be driving down the road with the windows down and the top down and the radio cranked up good and loud. So he gave us that song. Def Leppard, up next.
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3: Here's your forecast from the ABK Flooring Weather Center. Overnight, we have showers and thunderstorms, some heavy rain possible, temperatures at 67. Rain will linger into your Monday as we progress through the afternoon, but cooler, highs only 77 later today. Tuesday looks sunny with a high around 80. And Wednesday, sunshine, very nice, temperatures at 82.
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0: You know, there can be a double meaning to that song. Originally, it's about a guy on a desert island and put a note in a bottle and threw it out to sea, and the next day he got billions of bottles with messages in them. And it's also letting someone know that you could use a little bit of help. Well, Eric Clapton got help from Bob Marley. Clapton had a lot of idols, and Bob Marley and the Wailers, the reggae sound was one of them. And he honored them in this next song.
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1: Good morning, everyone. Here's your latest forecast from the ABK Flooring and Weather Center. Sky's becoming partly sunny, kind of cool today compared to normal. Highs mid-70s. For tonight, mostly clear, down to 55. And then for tomorrow, mostly sunny, warming up a little bit. Highs tomorrow in the upper 70s. And that's your latest forecast. I'm WTWO meteorologist Jesse Walker.
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0: said no.
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2: Good morning, everyone. Here's your latest forecast from the ABK Flooring and Weather Center. Sky's becoming partly sunny. Kind of cool today compared to normal. Highs mid-70s. For tonight, mostly clear, down to 55. And then for tomorrow, mostly sunny, warming up a little bit. Highs tomorrow in the upper 70s. And that's your latest forecast. I'm WTWO meteorologist Jesse Walker.
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0: Neil Young did that in his younger days, but now he can relate to it a little bit better, I think. And then Mellencamp tells a story about his high school days in the Midwest and what it was like. Yes, John Mellencamp, known as Jack, and maybe a fictional girlfriend in high school. Next.
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2: News you want, people you know. I'm Brian Emmons with the Razor 945 News. Severe storms and possibly tornadoes moved through southwest Indiana Sunday evening, causing scattered damage, flooding, and power outages. Two rounds of supercell thunderstorms affected the area, including a rotating storm near Fort Branch and the Toyota Indiana plant south of Princeton. At the height of the storms, nearly 2,000 Duke Energy customers near Sullivan had lost power, while Wind Energy reported more than 1,000 outages in northern Sullivan County and several hundred more across Knox County. Emergency crews were also called to a water rescue at 1200 East and 150 North in Davies County after reports of a vehicle completely submerged with a person trapped inside. Candleburg firefighters reported one person on the roof of the vehicle, and additional rescue boats from the Washington City and Washington Township fire departments were requested to assist. Utility crews worked overnight to restore power. Motorists are urged to use caution this morning as some roads remain flooded or may have debris from the storms. Remember, turn around, don't drown. The Indiana Department of Transportation says overnight ramp closures are scheduled to begin on Monday, June 22nd on US 50 near Vincennes. The ramp closures will occur at the US 50 and Highway 41 interchange, locally known as the Tri-Level. The closures will allow for patching and paving operations, which are expected to last through the end of July, depending on the weather. The overnight ramp closures will occur Monday through Thursday between 10 p.m. and 6 a.m. An Oakland City woman is charged with operating a vehicle while intoxicated following a one-vehicle crash in the 500 block of South 1300 East in Gibson County. The Gibson County Sheriff's Office says 52-year-old Vicki Pancake was intoxicated when her car went down an embankment and became partially submerged. Max Engling won the Republican nomination for Indiana Secretary of State on Saturday at the state GOP convention after several rounds of delegate voting. He defeated incumbent Diego Morales and Knox County Clerk David Shelton to secure the party's endorsement for the November election. Engling will now face Democrat Bo Bye, Libertarian Lori Shillings, and possibly former Republican Indianapolis Mayor Greg Ballard, who may run as an independent. The AAA Motor Club says the average price of gas in Indiana on Sunday was $3.34 a gallon, 2 cents lower than Saturday, 60 cents lower than Sunday's national average of $3.94 a gallon. The average price of diesel fuel in Indiana was $5.30 a gallon, and the average price of EV charging in Indiana on Sunday was 43 cents per kilowatt hour. On the police report, Washington police arrested a Texas man for operating a vehicle while intoxicated at 0.15 or greater. 26-year-old Rolando Quevedo Garduno was released from the Davies County Security Center on a $5,000 bond. Total jail population is at 157. Local obituaries, Lisa J. Clark, 51, of Washington, passed away on June 17th. Family and friends are invited to celebrate Lisa's life today at the Ed Lee Mortuary with visitation from 3 p.m. until 5 p.m. with a funeral service beginning at 5, officiated by Reverend Joshua Jones. Kenny Colin Bartlett, 73, of Odin, passed away last week at Poplar Care Strategies in Lagodi. Honoring Kenny's wishes, cremation has been chosen. He will be laid to rest in Freelandville Cemetery at a later date. Arrangements and care were entrusted to Ming Family Funeral Home in Odin. And that's been your WRZR News. I'm Brian Emmons reporting.
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4: Good morning, everyone. Here's your latest forecast from the ABK Flooring Weather Center. We're looking at some better weather, calmer weather moving in, but also cooler than normal weather as we start the week. Temperatures will be warming some as we head into midweek, and right now it looks mostly dry until possibly the end of the week. So for today, skies will become partly sunny. Temperatures below average, highs into the mid-70s. For tonight, mostly clear, drops down to 58. Then for tomorrow, mostly sunny skies, a little warmer with a high of 80. Looking ahead, Wednesday and Thursday both looking pretty good. Partly sunny skies, just a tad warmer. Highs both days in the lower 80s. And that's your latest forecast. I'm WTWO meteorologist Jesse Walker.

from the 83 High and Dry album. Big hit, Bring It On the Heartbreak, along with the title cut. Put that band on the map here in the USA. And then, of course, Pyromania and Hysteria, and the rest is history. Lester, continuing a super set, belated birthday wishes to this lady last Friday. She turned 76. Is, of course, Ann Wilson, along with her sister Nancy and the band Heart. Good morning.

0: Eliminator Music. ZZ Top, of course, along with Lester. Good morning. Thanks for listening. Razor 94.5, great Monday. As we get the day started, work week started, and head towards the final weekend of June this coming weekend. Yeah. And then next weekend, of course, after that is 4th of July weekend. 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
4: Good morning, everybody. Hope your weekend was a good one. The high school sports season is over as the baseball state finals took place this weekend in Indianapolis. Let's look at the results. Class 1A, the Northeast Dubois Jeeps got shut out by Couts 2-0. In Class 2A, it took 8 innings, but Evansville Modern Day beats Bluffton 6-3. Class 3A, Guerin Catholic over Andrean 9-3. And in 4A, Lake Central shuts out Bloomington South 4-0. And Shake Broadcasting was very happy to provide you with high school sports all season, and we're only just a couple of months away now from starting all over again for the 26-27 year. And once again, Shake Broadcasting will be your home for high school sports. At the U.S. Open, Wyndham Clark led after each round and took a 7-shot lead into Sunday's final round. All the pressure was on his shoulders as he played the fourth round at Shinnecock Hills, and the fans were giving it to him pretty good, leading to many ejections for heckling Clark. But Wyndham wins his second U.S. Open by finishing -4, topping Sam Burns by 1 shot, Tom Kim by 3, and Scottie Scheffler finishes 4 shots back. Now golf will point to the final major of the year, the Open Championship at Royal Birkdale just outside of Liverpool. That starts the week of July 13th. In Major League Baseball yesterday, Reds topped the Yankees 4-1. Tigers over the White Sox in 10 innings 5-4. Cardinals in a slugfest over the Royals 12-10. Cubs and Blue Jays postponed due to rain. At the College World Series, the University of North Carolina evens the series with Oklahoma. They win it 6-2, forcing a decisive Game 3. In the NBA, C.J. McCollum agrees to return to the Hawks for a 1-year, $21 million contract extension. And in tennis, Serena Williams' comeback is in full swing. The tennis legend, who returned to the sport this summer after 4 years away, is officially set to compete in the women's singles at Wimbledon. The tournament announced on Sunday. Williams, who's 44, earned the final wild card spot heading into the tournament, which begins this week. It will be her first Grand Slam singles competition since the 2022 U.S. Open. And for the IndyCar wrap-up, here's the Mickey to my Mini, Mark Janes.
5: Mark Janes with a recap of the XPEL Grand Prix at Road America, and what a wild race it was for Christian Lundgaard. Opening lap contact punted him to the rear of the field, and great calls on pit strategy, including timely cautions. And when all was said and done, he was tracking down Marcus Armstrong, who had led the final quarter of the race. Armstrong had a mechanical failure, and Christian Lundgaard goes to victory lane and wins the XPEL Grand Prix at Road America.
4: Hope everybody has a fantastic week. Do yourself a favor. Make somebody smile today. That's being a good sport. 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
8: Good morning, everyone. Here's your latest forecast from the ABK Flooring and Weather Center. Sky's becoming partly sunny, kind of cool today compared to normal. Highs mid-70s. For tonight, mostly clear, down to 55. And then for tomorrow, mostly sunny, warming up a little bit. Highs tomorrow in the upper 70s. And that's your latest forecast. I'm WTWO meteorologist Jesse Walker.
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0: Turning up the radio nice and loud. The best classic rock ever recorded. Including some Cars, Petty, and Boston. All coming up before the top of the hour. It is last year. And on a Monday morning, I can't help but share not one, but two stories of people sadly dying doing stupid, dangerous things. Now, again, I'm not making fun of these people dying. Clear that up. They're not making fun of people dying, but people do stupid, dangerous things, and they die. First off, the woman that fell to her death after staff allegedly forgot to attach a safety cord. How horrible, right? This woman's paid money to jump off a extreme sport bridge in Brazil. Rope jumping. Differs from bungee jumping. Different type of cord they use. But anyways, they show you the video, and you can see it. And two people, one on her legs, one at the front, and they throw her out the bridge. When all of a sudden you hear somebody say, "Rope!" And you realize what just happened. Police in Brazil arrested three men who worked for the company offering the rump jumps. Rope jumps. And they're initiating an investigation into murder charges. Second stupid, dangerous stuff, death. Tandem base jumping. You know what that is, right? Where you jump off of like buildings, fixed objects, bridges, or in this case, a desert cliff overlooking a deep canyon with somebody attached to you. Andy Lewis, known for appearing at the 2012 Super Bowl doing some base jumping, had a client, 68 years old, attached to him, doing a tandem base jump. Yeah, something didn't work with the parachute, failed, the two of them are dead. Again, people doing dangerous stuff, thrill-seeking, sadly dying.
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4: Good morning, everyone. Here's your latest forecast from the ABK Flooring and Weather Center. Sky's becoming partly sunny. Kind of cool today compared to normal. Highs mid-70s. For tonight, mostly clear, down to 55. And then for tomorrow, mostly sunny, warming up a little bit. Highs tomorrow in the upper 70s. And that's your latest forecast. I'm WTWO meteorologist Jesse Walker.
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1: News you want, people you know. I'm Brian Emmons with the Razor 945 News. Severe storms and possibly tornadoes moved through southwest Indiana Sunday evening, causing scattered damage, flooding, and power outages. Two rounds of supercell thunderstorms affected the area, including a rotating storm near Fort Branch and the Toyota Indiana plant south of Princeton. At the height of the storms, nearly 2,000 Duke Energy customers near Sullivan had lost power, while Wind Energy reported more than 1,000 outages in northern Sullivan County and several hundred more across Knox County. Emergency crews were also called to a water rescue at 1200 East and 150 North in Davies County after reports of a vehicle completely submerged with a person trapped inside. Cannelburg firefighters reported one person on the roof of the vehicle, and additional rescue boats from the Washington City and Washington Township fire departments were requested to assist. Utility crews worked overnight to restore power. Motorists are urged to use caution this morning as some roads remain flooded or may have debris from the storms. Remember, turn around, don't drown. The Indiana Department of Transportation says overnight ramp closures are scheduled to begin on Monday, June 22nd on US 50 near Vincennes. The ramp closures will occur at the US 50 and Highway 41 interchange, locally known as the Tri-Level. The closures will allow for patching and paving operations, which are expected to last through the end of July, depending on the weather. The overnight ramp closures will occur Monday through Thursday between 10 p.m. and 6 a.m. An Oakland City woman is charged with operating a vehicle while intoxicated following a one-vehicle crash in the 500 block of South 1300 East in Gibson County. The Gibson County Sheriff's Office says 52-year-old Vicki Pancake was intoxicated when her car went down an embankment and became partially submerged. Max Engling won the Republican nomination for Indiana Secretary of State on Saturday at the state GOP convention after several rounds of delegate voting. He defeated incumbent Diego Morales and Knox County Clerk David Shelton to secure the party's endorsement for the November election. Engling will now face Democrat Beau Bai, Libertarian Lori Shillings, and possibly former Republican Indianapolis Mayor Greg Ballard, who may run as an independent. The AAA Motor Club says the average price of gas in Indiana on Sunday was $3.34 a gallon, 2 cents lower than Saturday, 60 cents lower than Sunday's national average of $3.94 a gallon. The average price of diesel fuel in Indiana was $5.30 a gallon, and the average price of EV charging in Indiana on Sunday was 43 cents per kilowatt hour. On the police report, Washington police arrested a Texas man for operating a vehicle while intoxicated at 0.15 or greater. 26-year-old Rolando Quevedo Garduno was released from the Davies County Security Center on a $5,000. Total jail population is at 157. Local obituaries, Lisa J. Clark, 51, of Washington, passed away on June 17th. Family and friends are invited to celebrate Lisa's life today at the Ed Lee Mortuary with visitation from 3 p.m. until 5 p.m. with a funeral service beginning at 5, officiated by Reverend Joshua Jones. Kenny Colin Bartlett, 73, of Odin, passed away last week at Poplar Care Strategies in Lagodi. Honoring Kenny's wishes, cremation has been chosen. He will be laid to rest in Freelandville Cemetery at a later date. Arrangements and care were entrusted to Ming Family Funeral Home in Odin. And that's been your WRZR News. I'm Brian Emmons reporting.
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3: Good morning, everyone. Here's your latest forecast from the ABK Flooring Weather Center. We're looking at some better weather, calmer weather moving in, but also cooler than normal weather as we start the week. Temperatures will be warming some as we head into midweek, and right now it looks mostly dry until possibly the end of the week. So for today, skies will become partly sunny. Temperatures below average, highs into the mid-70s. For tonight, mostly clear, drops down to 58. Then for tomorrow, mostly sunny skies, a little warmer with a high of 80. Looking ahead, Wednesday and Thursday both looking pretty good. Partly sunny skies, just a tad warmer. Highs both days in the lower 80s. And that's your latest forecast. I'm WTWO meteorologist Jesse Walker.

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The guy pounding the skins celebrated his birthday yesterday. 76. Joey Kramer turned. The drummer. Also a coffee aficionado. Went to some coffee shops up there in the Boston area for a number of years. I don't think he's gotten more open anymore. Plaster, continuing a superset. Killer classics for you and I. The goofy titled song that Sting wrote for the Police. D-doo-doo-doo. Dee-da-da-da.

discover every decade you can remember, and some you may not. 70s, 80s, 90s, 2000s, and 2010s. We've got it all. 94.5, The Razor rocks.

0: In Major League Baseball yesterday, Reds topped the Yankees 4-1. Tigers over the White Sox in 10 innings, 5-4. Cardinals in a slugfest over the Royals, 12-10. Cubs and Blue Jays postponed due to rain. At the College World Series, the University of North Carolina evens the series with Oklahoma. They win it 6-2, forcing a decisive Game 3. In the NBA, C.J. McCollum agrees to return to the Hawks for a one-year, $21 million contract extension. And in tennis, Serena Williams' comeback is in full swing. The tennis legend, who returned to the sport this summer after 4 years away, is officially set to compete in the women's singles at Wimbledon. The tournament announced on Sunday. Williams, who's 44, earned the final wild card spot heading into the tournament, which begins this week. It will be her first Grand Slam singles competition since the 2022 U.S. Open. And for the IndyCar wrap-up, here's the Mickey to my Minnie, Mark Janes.
1: Mark Janes with a recap of the XPEL Grand Prix at Road America, and what a wild race it was for Christian Lundgaard. Opening lap contact punted him to the rear of the field, and great calls on pit strategy, including timely cautions. And when all was said and done, he was tracking down Marcus Armstrong, who had led the final quarter of the race. Armstrong had a mechanical failure, and Christian Lundgaard goes to victory lane and wins the XPEL Grand Prix at Road America.
0: Hope everybody has a mask. Fantastic week. Do yourself a favor. Make somebody smile today. That's being a good sport. Hey, this is Brino from the Rhodes Automotive Sports.
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4: Good morning, everyone. Here's your latest forecast from the ABK Flooring and Weather Center. Sky's becoming partly sunny. Kind of cool today compared to normal. Highs mid-70s. For tonight, mostly clear, down to 55. And then for tomorrow, mostly sunny, warming up a little bit. Highs tomorrow in the upper 70s. And that's your latest forecast. I'm WTWO meteorologist Jesse Walker.
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0: featuring a young studio musician on guitar that was paid Union Scale for playing guitar on that album, by the name of Stevie Ray Vaughan. David Bowie, Let's Dance. And yes, you will see Stevie credited as the guitarist on the album. And all he got was Union Scale, and he was happy because he got to work with the great David Bowie. Green Day, Ozzy, Foreigner, all coming your way before the top of the hour. It is Lester St. James, and I'm let you decide what if you think this is a fetish, somebody who's just a moron, complete idiot, was taking advantage. I don't have any more details other than the fact that I know a 12-year Douglas County Department of Corrections staff officer has been arrested and charged with helping inmates communicate with others outside the jail by letting them use her phone. Heather Jones, 38, arrested on 5 counts allowing committed offenders unauthorized communication, which is actually a felony, in case you didn't know. All she asked in return from the inmates to use her cell phone? Foot rubs. Yeah. You rub my feet? You can use my phone for... Is this a fetish? She an idiot? Because, yeah, that's illegal. She got to know that, right? Well, apparently, through her GED classroom that she oversaw, not only were they rubbing her feet and using her cell phone, apparently she also was turning a blind eye to narcotics that were apparently going on. So I guess that answers the question of whether she's an idiot or not.
1: 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Gotcha.

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2: Good morning, everyone. Here's your latest forecast from the ABK Flooring and Weather Center. Sky's becoming partly sunny, kind of cool today compared to normal. High's mid-70s. For tonight, mostly clear, down to 55. And then for tomorrow, mostly sunny, warming up a little bit. Highs tomorrow in the upper 70s. And that's your latest forecast. I'm WTWO meteorologist Jesse Walker.
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0: The double vision of Foreigner, along with Lester St. James, were momentarily another superset killer classics. I mean, killer. Ozzy's gonna bark at the moon. We'll hear from AC/DC, Whitesnake, the Rock and Roll Hall of Fame class of 2025 inductees, Bad Company coming up. Oh, yeah. We're rocking it really good as we get this 22nd of June rolling along. By the way, if you write dates at work, 6/22/26, what you're writing. According to the calendar, it's World Rainforest Day. It's also International BU Day. Don't be somebody else's version of you. Be you. Chocolate Eclair Day. That's me being me. I can't turn down a good chocolate eclair. They're so good. Be Kinder Day. It's also Onion Rings Day. A little blow the fries off. Go for the onion rings today. Positive Media Day. Take your cat to work day. Oh, God, no. Do not. If you work here at the station, do not bring. I'm allergic. Nope. Somebody does that, I will not be working that day. National Stupid Guy Thing Day. I should read this calendar before I do it. Ladies, is that not, that's a good one, right? Yeah, that's a stupid guy thing. Well, today is National Stupid Guy Thing Day. And finally, National Kissing Day. Guys, I'm not. Yeah, you know what I mean. Kissing Day. Good luck. Yeah, watch out, ladies.
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4: Seedling diseases. Hello everyone, I'm Mark Dorenkamp with Managing for Profit on Brownfield. BASF Technical Service Representative Mike Probst says excessive rains in parts of the Midwest and Delta have spawned soybean diseases. He tells Brownfield seed treatments have been somewhat effective against Rhizoctonia and Pythium, and it's important to be scouting. More after this on Brownfield.
5: Protecting soybean yields this season. Bruce Stewart, Technical Service Manager with FMC, tells Brownfield producers should be on the lookout.
6: It'll be a pretty high year of insect pressure in soybeans this year just because we're having so much late planted soybeans.
5: Stewart says farmers are looking for efficient one-pass products to control multiple pests, and Elevist can maximize return on investment.
6: It does hit the caterpillars like soybean potworms, green clover worms, soybean loopers. It also has some activity on stink bugs, very effective against grasshoppers and also very effective against Japanese beetle if you have those. Kind of bringing both of those together in one product really makes sense and hits on those three components about being broad spectrum, good knockdown, and then also that residual performance.
5: To learn more, visit your FMC retailer or elevist.ag.fmc.com.
7: Elevest is a restricted use pesticide.
4: BASF Technical Service Rep Mike Probst says a wet start to the growing season is leading to early disease pressure in soybeans.
8: Given the excessive rainfall that we've had, most folks have probably already determined whether they were successful in controlling some of those early seedling diseases, and we did see some of those early in the year, which is not a surprise given that some of these soybeans were planted so early and then had so much rain on them afterwards. But I have to say, I was actually kind of impressed with the number of fields that I looked at that managed to avoid significant issues. And I think that speaks volumes about the seed treatment packages that we are putting on these soybeans, that they're able to tolerate such early planting and such cool, wet conditions that are just prime for some of these early season diseases like Rhizoctonia and Pythium and things like that, that they managed to survive those conditions. I think that's a testament to the seed treatments that we're using today. However, we are not done evaluating our seed treatments, in my opinion. We've had the weather that is going to be really conducive for things like red crown rot and sudden death syndrome. The problem is we don't really have a full understanding of how well we controlled those until we get to the end of the year. And so my advice that I've been given to farmers that have asked about it is evaluating seedling disease and early season disease is kind of a year-long process, because we might get, you know.
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10: News you want, people you know. I'm Brian Emmons with the Razor 945 News. Severe storms and possibly tornadoes moved through southwest Indiana Sunday evening, causing scattered damage, flooding, and power outages. Two rounds of supercell thunderstorms affected the area, including a rotating storm near Fort Branch and the Toyota Indiana plant south of Princeton. At the height of the storms, nearly 2,000 Duke Energy customers near Sullivan had lost power, while Wind Energy reported more than 1,000 outages in northern Sullivan County and several hundred more across Knox County. Emergency crews were also called to a water rescue at 1200 East and 150 North in Davies County after reports of a vehicle completely submerged with a person trapped inside. Cannelburg firefighters reported one person on the roof of the vehicle, and additional rescue boats from the Washington City and Washington Township fire departments were requested to assist. Utility crews worked overnight to restore power. Motorists are urged to use caution this morning as some roads remain flooded or may have debris from the storms. Remember, turn around, don't drown. The Indiana Department of Transportation says overnight ramp closures are scheduled to begin on Monday, June 22nd on US 50 near Vincennes. The ramp closures will occur at the US 50 and Highway 41 interchange, locally known as the Tri-Level. The closures will allow for patching and paving operations, which are expected to last through the end of July, depending on the weather. The overnight ramp closures will occur Monday through Thursday between 10 p.m. and 6 a.m. An Oakland City woman is charged with operating a vehicle while intoxicated following a one-vehicle crash in the 500 block of South 1300 East in Gibson County. The Gibson County Sheriff's Office says 52-year-old Vicki Pancake was intoxicated when her car went down an embankment and became partially submerged. Max Engling won the Republican nomination for Indiana Secretary of State on Saturday at the state GOP convention after several rounds of delegate voting. He defeated incumbent Diego Morales and Knox County Clerk David Shelton to secure the party's endorsement for the November election. Engling will now face Democrat Beau Bye, Libertarian Lori Shillings, and possibly former Republican Indianapolis Mayor Greg Ballard, who may run as an independent. The AAA Motor Club says the average price of gas in Indiana on Sunday was $3.34 a gallon, 2 cents lower than Saturday, 60 cents lower than Sunday's national average of $3.94 a gallon. The average price of diesel fuel in Indiana was $5.30 a gallon, and the average price of EV charging in Indiana on Sunday was 43 cents per kilowatt hour. On the police report, Washington police arrested a Texas man for operating a vehicle while intoxicated at 0.15 or greater. 26-year-old Rolando Quevedo Garduno was released from the Davies County Security Center on a $5,000 bond. Total jail population is at 157. Local obituaries, Lisa J. Clark, 51, of Washington, passed away on June 17th. Family and friends are invited to celebrate Lisa's life today at the Ed Lee Mortuary with visitation from 3 p.m. until 5 p.m. with a funeral service beginning at 5, officiated by Reverend Joshua Jones.
11: Kenny Colin Bartlett, 73, of Odin, passed away last week at Poplar Care Strategies in Lagodi. Honoring Kenny's wishes, cremation has been chosen. He will be laid to rest in Freelandville Cemetery at a later date. Arrangements and care were entrusted to Ming Family Funeral Home in Odin. And that's been your WRZR News. I'm Brian Emmons reporting.
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14: Good morning, everyone. Here's your latest forecast from the ABK Flooring Weather Center. We're looking at some better weather, calmer weather moving in, but also cooler than normal weather as we start the week. Temperatures will be warming some as we head into midweek, and right now it looks mostly dry until possibly the end of the week. So for today, skies will become partly sunny. Temperatures below average, highs into the mid-70s. For tonight, mostly clear, drops down to 58. Then for tomorrow, mostly sunny skies, a little warmer with a high of 80. Looking ahead, Wednesday and Thursday both looking pretty good. Partly sunny skies, just a tad warmer. Highs both days in the lower 80s. And that's your latest forecast. I'm WTWO meteorologist Jesse Walker.

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0: Brian Johnson, Angus Malcolm, the rest of AC/DC, waking up guys with the truth, the facts. It ain't us driving the bus. It's the girl who's got the rhythm when it comes to the lovemaking. Rolling Stones, Pearl Jam, Eagles. There's a trifecta of killer classic rock. And you and I are going to be cranking it up in seconds.
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7: From Shake Broadcasting Sports and the Road, Automotive Sports Desk, I'm Brian Emmons. Good morning, everybody. Hope your weekend was a good one. The high school sports season is over as the baseball state finals took place this weekend in Indianapolis. Let's look at the results. Class 1A, the Northeast Dubois Jeeps got shut out by Couts 2-0. In Class 2A, it took 8 innings, but Evansville Modern Day beats Bluffton 6-3. Class 3A, Guerin Catholic over Andrean 9-3. And in 4A, Lake Central shuts out Bloomington South 4-0. And Shake Broadcasting was very happy to provide you with high school sports all season, and we're only just a couple of months away now from starting all over again for the 26-27 year. And once again, Shake Broadcasting will be your home for high school sports. At the U.S. Open, Wyndham Clark led after each round and took a 7-shot lead into Sunday's final round. All the pressure was on his shoulders as he played the fourth round at Shinnecock Hills, and the fans were giving it to him pretty good, leading to many ejections for heckling Clark. But Wyndham wins his second U.S. Open by finishing -4, topping Sam Burns by 1 shot, Tom Kim by 3, and Scottie Scheffler finishes 4 shots back. Now golf will point to the final major of the year, the Open Championship at Royal Birkdale just outside of Liverpool. That starts the week of July 13th. In Major League Baseball yesterday, Reds topped the Yankees 4-1. Tigers over the White Sox in 10 innings 5-4. Cardinals in a slugfest over the Royals 12-10. Cubs and Blue Jays postponed due to rain. At the College World Series, the University of North Carolina evens the series with Oklahoma. They win it 6-2, forcing a decisive Game 3. In the NBA, C.J. McCollum agrees to return to the Hawks for a 1-year, $21 million contract extension. And in tennis, Serena Williams' comeback is in full swing.

0: The tennis legend, who returned to the sport this summer after 4 years away, is officially set to compete in the women's singles at Wimbledon, the tournament announced on Sunday. Williams, who's 44, earned the final wild card spot heading into the tournament, which begins this week. It will be her first Grand Slam singles competition since the 2022 U.S. Open. And for the IndyCar wrap-up, here's the Mickey to my Minnie, Mark Janes.
1: Mark Janes with a recap of the XPEL Grand Prix at Road America, and what a wild race it was for Christian Lundgaard. Opening lap contact punted him to the rear of the field, and great calls on pit strategy, including timely cautions, and when all was said and done, he was tracking down Marcus Armstrong, who had led the final quarter of the race. Armstrong had a mechanical failure, and Christian Lundgaard goes to victory lane and wins the XPEL Grand Prix at Road America.
0: Hope everybody has a fantastic week. Do yourself a favor. Make somebody smile today. That's being a good sport. 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
5: Good morning, everyone. Here's your latest forecast from the ABK Flooring and Weather Center. Sky's becoming partly sunny, kind of cool today compared to normal. Highs mid-70s. For tonight, mostly clear, down to 55. And then for tomorrow, mostly sunny, warming up a little bit. Highs tomorrow in the upper 70s. And that's your latest forecast. I'm WTWO meteorologist Jesse Walker.
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0: out, and you can't get any of that wine stuff because they ain't had that spirit since 1969 at the Hotel California. It is Lester, ZZ Top, Van Halen, Def Leppard, all coming up before the top of the hour, and with the World Cup in full glory today, you got the Messi's playing. France is playing. A couple of the big top dogs in action today. But footage of the Booster Robotics T1 humanoid robot kicking a soccer ball. I shouldn't say kicking. Hammering penalty kicks into the bottom corner with enough force to probably punch the wall, a hole in that wall behind the goal. You can see it start breaking away. Booster Robotics T1, by the way, won the Chinese developers the Robot Gold at last year's Robo Cup competition in Brazil. And with the World Cup underway, it's getting a lot of views. It's unbelievable that this thing... I would not be a human being getting in front of the Booster Robotics T1 humanoid robot if it's kicking a soccer ball. Again, search it out. Booster T1 soccer kick. See, yeah, would you get in front of that thing kicking it? I no way in hell.
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7: Good morning, everyone. Here's your latest forecast from the ABK Flooring and Weather Center. Sky's becoming partly sunny, kind of cool today compared to normal. Highs mid-70s. For tonight, mostly clear, down to 55. And then for tomorrow, mostly sunny, warming up a little bit. Highs tomorrow in the upper 70s. And that's your latest forecast. I'm WTWO meteorologist Jesse Walker.
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1: News you want, people you know. I'm Brian Emmons with the Razor 945 News. Severe storms and possibly tornadoes moved through southwest Indiana Sunday evening, causing scattered damage, flooding, and power outages. Two rounds of supercell thunderstorms affected the area, including a rotating storm near Fort Branch and the Toyota Indiana plant south of Princeton. At the height of the storms, nearly 2,000 Duke Energy customers near Sullivan had lost power, while Wind Energy reported more than 1,000 outages in northern Sullivan County and several hundred more across Knox County. Emergency crews were also called to a water rescue at 1200 East and 150 North in Davies County after reports of a vehicle completely submerged with a person trapped inside. Cannelburg firefighters reported one person on the roof of the vehicle, and additional rescue boats from the Washington City and Washington Township fire departments were requested to assist. Utility crews worked overnight to restore power. Motorists are urged to use caution this morning as some roads remain flooded or may have debris from the storms. Remember, turn around, don't drown. The Indiana Department of Transportation says overnight ramp closures are scheduled to begin on Monday, June 22nd on US 50 near Vincennes. The ramp closures will occur at the US 50 and Highway 41 interchange, locally known as the Tri-Level. The closures will allow for patching and paving operations, which are expected to last through the end of July, depending on the weather. The overnight ramp closures will occur Monday through Thursday between 10 p.m. and 6 a.m. An Oakland City woman is charged with operating a vehicle while intoxicated following a one-vehicle crash in the 500 block of South 1300 East in Gibson County. The Gibson County Sheriff's Office says 52-year-old Vicki Pancake was intoxicated when her car went down an embankment and became partially submerged. Max Engling won the Republican nomination for Indiana Secretary of State on Saturday at the state GOP convention after several rounds of delegate voting. He defeated incumbent Diego Morales and Knox County Clerk David Shelton to secure the party's endorsement for the November election. Engling will now face Democrat Bo Bye, Libertarian Lori Shillings, and possibly former Republican Indianapolis Mayor Greg Ballard, who may run as an independent. The AAA Motor Club says the average price of gas in Indiana on Sunday was $3.34 a gallon, 2 cents lower than Saturday, 60 cents lower than Sunday's national average of $3.94 a gallon. The average price of diesel fuel in Indiana was $5.30 a gallon, and the average price of EV charging in Indiana on Sunday was 43 cents per kilowatt hour. On the police report, Washington police arrested a Texas man for operating a vehicle while intoxicated at 0.15 or greater. 26-year-old Rolando Quevedo Garduno was released from the Davies County Security Center on a $5,000 bond. Total jail population is at 157. Local obituaries, Lisa J. Clark, 51, of Washington, passed away on June 17th. Family and friends are invited to celebrate Lisa's life today at the Ed Lee Mortuary with visitation from 3 p.m. until 5 p.m. with a funeral service beginning at 5, officiated by Reverend Joshua Jones. Kenny Colin Bartlett, 73, of Odin, passed away last week at Poplar Care Strategies in Lagodi. Honoring Kenny's wishes, cremation has been chosen. He will be laid to rest in Freelandville Cemetery at a later date. Arrangements and care were entrusted to Ming Family Funeral Home in Odin. And that's been your WRZR News. I'm Brian Emmons reporting.
2: Good morning, everyone. Here's your latest forecast from the ABK Flooring Weather Center. We're looking at some better weather, calmer weather moving in, but also cooler than normal weather as we start the week. Temperatures will be warming some as we head into midweek, and right now it looks mostly dry until possibly the end of the week. So for today, skies will become partly sunny. Temperatures below average, highs into the mid-70s. For tonight, mostly clear, drops down to 58. Then for tomorrow, mostly sunny skies, a little warmer with a high of 80. Looking ahead, Wednesday and Thursday both looking pretty good. Partly sunny skies, just a tad warmer. Highs both days in the lower 80s. And that's your latest forecast. I'm WTWO meteorologist Jesse Walker.

Joshua Tree music. You too, of course. Where streets have no names. I often wonder, is that like a delivery driver or maybe a cabbie or a Uber share rider? Is that your nightmares? You go to sleep and all of a sudden you're dreaming about trying to find someplace and there's no street signs? I wonder about weird things like that. It's Lester. Thank you so much for listening. Feeling satisfied. We're delivering another super set of killer classics absolutely free for you. And it's a party with these guys. It is Boston. Thank you so much for listening, my friend. Have a great Monday.

Remember when we were younger, if someone rang the doorbell, we'd answer the door. Now we check the Ring app and decide if we want to deal with the person on the other side. 94.5 The Razor.

0: Steve Walsh on the lead vocals, Carrie Livgren, Robbie Steinhardt, the late violinist who could make that machine just sound like a rocking machine, the violin. That is Kansas, of course. Carry On, Wayward Son, Razor 94.5. Carry on with your day. The moisture has started to move away. By noon, we should hopefully be seeing some sunshine, maybe even. That, according to Jesse Walker, of course, here every weekday morning, the ABK Flooring Weather Center. We survived last night. It was kind of a rocky one. That was some downpours. Glad you hopefully are safe and everything's not flooded out. But good news. Yeah, like I said, we're upper 70s, drier this afternoon, low 80s next couple of days. Not even a big chance, just slight chance, I think is what Jesse said, come Wednesday, Thursday. Of course, you hear it, ABK Flooring Weather Center, those updates each and every weekday morning with Jesse Walker, our meteorologist, right here on Razor 94.5. 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
5: Good morning, everyone. Here's your latest forecast from the ABK Flooring and Weather Center. Sky's becoming partly sunny, kind of cool today compared to normal. High's mid-70s. For tonight, mostly clear, down to 55. And then for tomorrow, mostly sunny, warming up a little bit. High's tomorrow in the upper 70s. And that's your latest forecast. I'm WTWO meteorologist Jesse Walker.
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0: Carlos Santana and the Boys, The Evil Ways, along with last year, Billy Squire, Nirvana, Police, all coming before the top of the hour. And as you get older, you learn to deal with the aches and pains, the joints, the muscles. Osteoarthritis affects basically 1 in 5 of us adults. Generate healthcare business, about $65 billion in costs related to arthritis. But the days of total joint replacement, my friend, could be coming to an end, according to Stanford brainiacs. They have found a way to regrow aging cartilage and stop arthritis before it starts. Yeah, I know. I've heard that before. But treatment that blocks an aging-related protein restored lost cartilage in old mice and help prevent arthritis after knee injuries. Human cartilage samples have been tested, and they are showing the same similar signs of regeneration. Next step for these Stanford scientists is to put it in real moving human beings to see if restoring lost cartilage actually can take place. That is a big deal for any of us that are having joint and arthritis issues. Obviously not going to happen quickly, but those tests are going to be coming in a few years. Can't wait.
1: 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A truly unique event of live entertainment is coming to the Astra Theater in Jasper Saturday, June 27th, when the Woomblies Rock Orchestra take the stage. The Woomblies Rock Orchestra is a powerhouse of talent featuring 10 musicians, including a 3-piece string section, 2 horns, and a killer rock band playing some of the greatest rock and Motown ever written. That includes amazing vocal harmony to cap off your listening pleasure. Don't miss the Woomblies Rock Orchestra live Saturday, June 27th at the Astra Theater on the Square in Jasper. Proudly presented by the Razor 94.5 WRZR. 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
2: Good morning, everyone. Here's your latest forecast from the ABK Flooring and Weather Center. Sky's becoming partly sunny. Kind of cool today compared to normal. Highs mid-70s. For tonight, mostly clear, down to 55. And then for tomorrow, mostly sunny, warming up a little bit. Highs tomorrow in the upper 70s. And that's your latest forecast. I'm WTWO meteorologist Jesse Walker.
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0: Wrapping up that set of trio bands. Stuart Copeland, Andy Summers, Sting, The Police, late Kurt Cobain, Kurt Novoselic, and Dave Grohl, Nirvana. Yeah, trios. On the way, another superset, Killer Classics, Motley Crue, Ozzy, Rush. Gonna things start again with Billy Squire. That's all just moments away on this Positive Media Day. And that's being positive right there. Positive, you're going to love that next superset. Yeah, it's right on the calendar, Positive Media Day. Of course, then again, it also says take your cat to work day. God forbid. No, don't do that. Don't bring a cat to the office. Onion Rings Day. You like your onion rings? There you go. It's also National Kissing Day. Probably not kissing many people after eating boatload of onion rings. Be Kinder Day. It's also International Be You Day. Don't be somebody else. Chocolate Eclair Day. Oh, love me a fresh chocolate. Oh, man. World Rainforest Day. And finally, it's National Stupid Guy Thing Day. Yeah, you know that National Day where guys get away with doing stupid things? Which the 364 other days a year we get caught and we get yelled at by people. Yeah, Stupid Guy Thing Day. Oh, and National Kissing Day. Happy Kissing People Day.
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3: Cash hogs are expected to open mixed. Good morning, I'm Megan Grebner with the Brownfield Commodity Open. A slow start to the week for the cash hog market wouldn't be a big surprise. The industry will get an update on Thursday with the USDA's latest quarterly hogs and pigs report. Supplies of market-ready hogs have been ample, which continues to give packers leverage to control the pace of business. Demand remains crucial to the market. Globally, there have been some bright spots, but there are lingering concerns about long-term strength. Domestic demand could continue to benefit from pork's competitive price in the retail space and the summer grilling season. Pork values closed sharply higher on Friday, up $3.06 at $96.77. Butts jumped more than $13. Bellies were also sharply higher. Estimated hog slaughter was 472,000 head, up 6,000 on the week and up about 21,000 on the year. And boxed beef finished the day mixed with solid and light demand for moderate offerings.
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0: Rocking with Rush. Boy, I bet a lot of dads go to Rush concerts. I hope you had a great Father's Day yesterday.
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0: It's time for pickleball. The annual DCH Foundation Pickleball Tournament in memory of Dr. Suresh Lahano will be held June 26th through 28th at the new Washington Pickleball Courts at Longfellow Park. From singles to doubles, mixed leagues, men and women, and kids of all ages are invited to get your team together and spend the weekend. Prizes will be awarded to the top teams in each division. 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Food trucks will be on hand and spectators are welcome to come out and join in the fun. 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
2: Good morning, everyone. Here's your latest forecast from the ABK Flooring and Weather Center. Sky's becoming partly sunny, kind of cool today compared to normal. Highs mid-70s. For tonight, mostly clear, down to 55. And then for tomorrow, mostly sunny, warming up a little bit. Highs tomorrow in the upper 70s. And that's your latest forecast. I'm WTWO meteorologist Jesse Walk.
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0: somewhere in the archives, I've got a photo of my daughter at like 2 years old sitting on Kevin Cronin's lap from REO Speedwagon. I remember taking the picture thinking, man, I've always had that goal. Why you?
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5: It'll be a pretty high year of insect pressure in soybeans this year just because we're having so much late planted soybeans.
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7: Good morning, everyone. Here's your latest forecast from the ABK Florian Weather Center. Sky's becoming partly sunny, kind of cool today compared to normal. Highs mid-70s. For tonight, mostly clear, down to 55. And then for tomorrow, mostly sunny, warming up a little bit. Highs tomorrow in the upper 70s. And that's your latest forecast. I'm WTWO meteorologist Jesse Walker.
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8: 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Let's go ahead and kick things off by taking a look at our national days. We can celebrate this, maybe. National Chocolate Eclair Day. I do declare I like them chocolate eclairs. Woo! National HVAC Tech Day. We salute those folks that take care of our comfort with the heating and air conditioning. HVAC Tech Day. National Onion Rings Day. Woo! Stupid Guy Thing Day. It's Kiss Day. National Kiss Day. Yep, there you go. Take Your Cat to Work Day. And World Rainforest Day. All the national days should be celebrating today. Let's get things kicked off with the Money Man, Eddie Money, and Think I'm in Love. 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

0: Classic rock, Razor 94.5, the Who I Can't Explain. It's Big Al with you on the Lunchbox. And are you a meal person or a snack person? Now, for those snacking confessions, make painfully obvious, we realize inhaling a bag of dill pickle flavored Lay's is not good for us, right? Yet we still do it. Or eat a whole tube of the Pringles. The cheese ones are good. And we ease our guilt by using anything from today's list of the top lies we tell ourselves before we snack. Yes, top lies we tell ourselves before we snack. I'll only eat just one. Yep. Liar! I think we got a wrong. Oh! Yeah. Since these are whole grain, I'm not cheating on my diet. Yep.
1: Wrong.
0: Fruit roll-ups are categorized as fruit. Yep.
1: Wrong.
0: All right. After I finish this bag, I'll never buy these at the groceries again.
1: Wrong.
0: Okay. Guacamole dip automatically makes these healthy.
1: Wrong.
0: All right. I'll make up for this by skipping dinner.
1: Wrong.
0: Not finishing this would be disrespectful to starving kids, right?
1: Wrong.
0: And I'll never get this high again, right?
1: Wrong.
0: All right. And now that we've got our, well, top lies we tell ourselves before we snack figured out, where are we eating? I'm getting hungry. How about on this Monday, specials at the Corner Cafe include chicken bacon ranch wrap, also sausage and kraut. 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
7: Good morning, everyone. Here's your latest forecast from the ABK Flooring and Weather Center. Sky's becoming partly sunny, kind of cool today compared to normal. Highs mid-70s. For tonight, mostly clear, down to 55. And then for tomorrow, mostly sunny, warming up a little bit. Highs tomorrow in the upper 70s. And that's your latest forecast. I'm WTWO meteorologist Jesse Walker.
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0: Classic rock, Razor 94.5 Lunchbox with Skinner and Saturday Night Special. Before that, Tom Petty, Refugee, and Living After Midnight all tucked in there as well. Well, folks, it's officially summer. You can tell because Christy Noem's husband replaced his balloon breast with beach balls. Now more headlines making their way across the world, across the nation right here at home. It's National Kissing Day. Unless you're at a Coldplay concert with a coworker, you... The Iran peace deal continues to receive a massive criticism. I haven't seen something land with a thud like this since Tommy Lee unzipped, yeah. The Obama Presidential Library opened in Chicago. It's located in a dangerous part of Chicago called Chicago, yeah. All the former presidents who are still alive attended the dedication ceremony, and so did Joe Biden, yeah. Warehouse filled with fire filled Los Angeles with toxic air. Usually when people in L.A. struggle to breathe, that's because their facelift collapse, yeah. Greece's ancient Parthenon had its biggest facelift in 220 years. It was done by the same guy who works on Cher. Harvard is ranked the best college in the world. Arizona State isn't far behind. It's far, far, far, far, far behind. Mars is making M&Ms without artificial dye. The move was in response to a federal health directive from a president with artificial hair dye, right? Australian town crier broke the record for loudest shout by a man. The previous mark was held by the dude who accidentally pulled his zipper up over his junk. Yeah, something about Mary. California Institute of Technology is constructing the world's most sensitive radio telescope. It only works if you call it by the correct pronouns. And finally, Vice President J.D. Vance is in Switzerland for new peace talks with Iran. He's hoping they'll finally see eye to eyeliner. Yeah. There you have it. Stick around, more coming up on the Lunchbox. Big Al with you on this Monday.
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4: Good morning, everyone. Here's your latest forecast from the ABK Flooring and Weather Center. Sky's becoming partly sunny, kind of cool today compared to normal. Highs mid-70s. For tonight, mostly clear, down to 55. And then for tomorrow, mostly sunny, warming up a little bit. Highs tomorrow in the upper 70s. And that's your latest forecast. I'm WTWO meteorologist Jesse Walk.
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0: Classic Rock Lunchbox with Boston and More Than a Feeling. And folks, I don't know if you've heard this or not, but you'd imagine that there's a lot of pickleball in Florida. Yes, Sammy, I'm doing a pickleball story. You'd imagine there's a lot of pickleball in Florida with all the great weather and great grandparents, but it's still Florida. A pickup game of pickleball took a violent turn in St. Augustine recently when a woman assaulted a stranger she was playing with. She hit him in the head with her paddle multiple times, causing several cuts and a large amount of blood. The assailant was a woman named Michelle Bannister. She told police it was necessary to stop a violent attempt to attack her son, but deputies say there was no imminent threat to her child. It's unclear how old the son was, but he was old enough to play. Police believe Michelle was enraged when the guy critiqued the son's play. She's been charged with felony aggravated battery with a deadly weapon and false identification given to an officer, and gave police a fake name, calling herself Ayana Lay twice before officers tracked her down. Wow. Only in Florida, yes.
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6: Soybeans and hogs are mixed, corn's lower, cattle are higher. I'm John Perkins with a Brownfield Market Update. 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Soybeans are mixed and corn's down ahead of this afternoon's crop progress update. July beans are 1.5 lower at 1121 and a quarter. August is down a quarter at 1128. July corn's 5.5 lower at 412. September's down 5 at 420 and a quarter. Live and feeder cattle are up, watching the distribution of the show list. August live 60 higher, 247.22, and October's up 60 at 240.57. August feeders are 315 higher at 369.62. And hogs are on the mostly lower side of things, watching demand, with July down 17 at 94.85, and August lean 2 cents lower at 96.70. John Perkins, Brownfield.
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11: Good morning, everyone. Here's your latest forecast from the ABK Flooring and Weather Center. Sky's becoming partly sunny, kind of cool today compared to normal. High's mid-70s. For tonight, mostly clear, down to 55. And then for tomorrow, mostly sunny, warming up a little bit. High's tomorrow in the upper 70s. And that's your latest forecast. I'm WTWO meteorologist Jesse Walker.
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1: News you want, people you know. I'm Brian Emmons with the Razor 945 News. Severe storms and possibly tornadoes moved through southwest Indiana Sunday evening, causing scattered damage, flooding, and power outages. Two rounds of supercell thunderstorms affected the area, including a rotating storm near Fort Branch and the Toyota Indiana plant south of Princeton. At the height of the storms, nearly 2,000 Duke Energy customers near Sullivan had lost power, while Wind Energy reported more than 1,000 outages in northern Sullivan County and several hundred more across Knox County. Emergency crews were also called to a water rescue at 1200 East and 150 North in Davies County after reports of a vehicle completely submerged with a person trapped inside. Cannelburg firefighters reported one person on the roof of the vehicle, and additional rescue boats from the Washington City and Washington Township fire departments were requested to assist. Utility crews worked overnight to restore power. Motorists are urged to use caution this morning as some roads remain flooded or may have debris from the storms. Remember, turn around, don't drown. The Indiana Department of Transportation says overnight ramp closures are scheduled to begin on Monday, June 22nd on US 50 near Vincennes. The ramp closures will occur at the US 50 and Highway 41 interchange, locally known as the Tri-Level. The closures will allow for patching and paving operations, which are expected to last through the end of July, depending on the weather. The overnight ramp closures will occur Monday through Thursday between 10 p.m. and 6 a.m. An Oakland City woman is charged with operating a vehicle while intoxicated following a one-vehicle crash in the 500 block of South 1300 East in Gibson County. The Gibson County Sheriff's Office says 52-year-old Vicki Pancake was intoxicated when her car went down an embankment and became partially submerged. Max Engling won the Republican nomination for Indiana Secretary of State on Saturday at the state GOP convention after several rounds of delegate voting. He defeated incumbent Diego Morales and Knox County Clerk David Shelton to secure the party's endorsement for the November election. Engling will now face Democrat Beau Bye, Libertarian Lori Shillings, and possibly former Republican Indianapolis Mayor Greg Ballard, who may run as an independent. The AAA Motor Club says the average price of gas in Indiana on Sunday was $3.34 a gallon, 2 cents lower than Saturday, 60 cents lower than Sunday's national average of $3.94 a gallon. The average price of diesel fuel in Indiana was $5.30 a gallon, and the average price of EV charging in Indiana on Sunday was 43 cents per kilowatt hour. On the police report, Washington police arrested a Texas man for operating a vehicle while intoxicated at 0.15 or greater. 26-year-old Rolando Quevedo Garduno was released from the Davies County Security Center on a $5,000 bond. Total jail population is at 157. Local obituaries, Lisa J. Clark, 51, of Washington, passed away on June 17th. Family and friends are invited to celebrate Lisa's life today at the Ed Lee Mortuary with visitation from 3 p.m. until 5 p.m. with a funeral service beginning at 5, officiated by Reverend Joshua Jones. Kenny Colin Bartlett, 73, of Odin, passed away last week at Poplar Care Strategies in Lagodi. Honoring Kenny's wishes, cremation has been chosen. He will be laid to rest in Freelandville Cemetery at a later date. Arrangements and care were entrusted to Ming Family Funeral Home in Odin. And that's been your WRZR News. I'm Brian Emmons reporting.
2: Good afternoon, everyone. Here's your latest forecast from the ABK Flooring Weather Center. Skies becoming partly sunny, mid-70s today. For tonight, mostly clear, down to 58. For tomorrow, mostly sunny with a high of 80. Wednesday and Thursday, both looking good, partly sunny with highs in the lower 80s. And that's your latest forecast. I'm WTWO meteorologist Jesse Wong.
3: Big Al with you on a classic rock lunchbox. And folks, you're going to have to continue to listen to the Razor. We got big news coming up. Big news. And probably let you know after my boss Dwayne Schick gets back from vacation that he's on this week. But some big news coming for Razor 94.5. And speaking of news, let's do the headlines, finish up our headlines, make it way across our world, across our nation right here at home. Well, a new study says conservatives are dying at higher rates than liberals because their mistrust in traditional medicine. I'll drink a raw milk and ivermectin smoothie to that, replied RFK Jr. Woo! Yeah. The Defense Department is asking for $80 billion to cover the cost of A, the Iran war, B, new aircraft carriers, C, Pete Hegseth's Cinco de Mayo bar tab. Pete. Toy Story 5 grossed $160 million this weekend. It's the most amount of money people shelled out for a Woody since Viagra. James Burrows, the creator of Cheers, has passed away. Don't worry about Woody Harrelson. He has something for the pain, yeah. Angelina Jolie says having kids gave her a fighting spirit. And if that's the case, Nick Cannon is Genghis Khan. Stephen Baldwin says he was fired from a rom-com for being funnier than Jennifer Aniston. After all, look how much that just made you laugh. The movie How to Make a Killing premiered on HBO Max. It's about a guy who redid the Lincoln Memorial reflecting pool. Even though they're divorcing, Jelly Roll and his wife plan to have a child together. I guess the world can always use more strippers. Yeah. Netflix is turning Simon Says into a game show. I don't care what Simon says. I ain't watching. Meryl Streep turned 77 today, and she's already won the Oscar for Best 77th Birthday. Yeah, Meryl. Legend, diva. Argentine soccer fans biked nearly 11,000 miles over 9 months to reach U.S. for the World Cup. Most Americans would bike that far to avoid watching soccer. Meanwhile, the U.S. men's soccer team advanced. Hookers are celebrating with a World Cup special. For an extra 20, they'll only touch your, well, balls with their feet. You know. And finally, golfer Joaquin Niemann was penalized 2 strokes for throwing his club during the U.S. Open. For more exciting news about golf, that's it. All right, folks. Here's Elton John, Benny and the Jets on the Lunchbox Classic Rock Razor 94.5. Hey, kids, say

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0: Classic Rock Lunchbox, Razor 94.5, Don Henley and the Boys of Summer. All right, folks, let's see. If you have a birthday today, we, of course, wish you a happy birthday.
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0: Yes, you celebrate with Joe Dempsey from Game of Thrones. Gendry is 39 today. Alicia Goranson, Becky Connor on Roseanne is 52. Donald Faison, Chris Turk on Scrubs is 52. Carson Daly, host of The Voice and Last Call with Carson Daly, 53 today. Let's see, Kurt Warner, retired quarterback who led the St. Louis Rams to their Super Bowl 34 victory against the Tennessee Titans, 55 today. Stephen Page, farmer, bare naked lady singer, is 56. Michael Trucco, Sam Anders in the Cylon, married to Starbuck in Battlestar Galactica, 56 today. Dan Brown, author of Angels and Demons, The Da Vinci Code, The Lost Symbol, Inferno, and the fifth book in the series, Origin, 62. Let's see, Aaron Brockovich Ellis is 66. The underestimated legal clerk who led to a legendary lawsuit against an electric company that was dumping chemicals into ponds near their facility. Aaron Brockovich, 66.

0: 6. Tracy Pollan, Michael J. Fox's wife and girlfriend on Family's Ties, is 66. Bruce Campbell, acting God from The Evil Dead, is 68 today. Cyndi Lauper gave us Girls Just Want to Have Fun, Time After Time, She Bop, and more, 73 today. Meryl Streep, 77. She's received 21 Oscar nominations and won 3. Lindsay Wagner, the Bionic Woman, is 77 today. Chris Christopherson, born on this date in 1936. David Lander, Squiggy on Laverne and Shirley, born on this date, 1947. Freddie Prinze from Chico and the Man, he is born on this date, 1954. Ed Bradley, 60 Minutes, a legend, born on this date, 1941. Billy Wilder, writer and director of Sunset Boulevard and Some Like It Hot, born on this date in 1906. And today, National Kissing Day. It's also National Onion Rings Day. 12 days to Independence Day.
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1: Good afternoon, everyone. Here's your latest forecast from the ABK Flooring Weather Center. Skies becoming partly sunny, mid-70s today. For tonight, mostly clear, down to 58. For tomorrow, mostly sunny with a high of 80. Wednesday and Thursday, both looking good, partly sunny with highs in the lower 80s. And that's your latest forecast. I'm WTWO meteorologist Jesse Walker.
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0: Classic Rock Razor 94.5 with Foreigner and Urgent. All right, folks, what do you say? We do some good news. Good news.
1: I got good news for you. 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
0: Here we go. Good news. Story number one. A rescued sea turtle named Popeye has made a full recovery and was returned to the ocean. Unfortunately, Popeye lost a flipper because he got tangled in discarded fishing gear. Veterinarians were forced to amputate the damaged limb, but after weeks of rehabilitation, the turtle adapted and was able to swim confidently again. Apparently, sea turtles can survive with three flippers, learning new movement patterns over time. Story number two, a Louisiana man is a hero after rescuing three people caught in a dangerous rip current at a beach. His name is Jordan Matthew, and he rushed into the water, first saving a young boy, then guiding one woman to shore before swimming back out to rescue another who was exhausted. He even carried one of the victims on his shoulders as he brought her back to safety. Thanks to his bravery, all three survived. And finally, story number three, a bride honored her late father by being walked down the aisle by the man who received his donated heart. The two families had stayed connected through the years, and 10 years after her father's death, she invited the transplant recipient to take part in her wedding. During the ceremony, she even placed her hand on the man's chest and felt her father's heartbeat again. And that's our

0: There's a party in the town of Celestine, Indiana, and you're invited. 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
3: Good afternoon, everyone. Here's your latest forecast from the ABK Flooring Weather Center. Skies becoming partly sunny, mid-70s today. For tonight, mostly clear, down to 58. For tomorrow, mostly sunny with a high of 80. Wednesday and Thursday, both looking good, partly sunny with highs in the lower 80s. And that's your latest forecast. I'm WTWO meteorologist Jesse Walker.
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0: sticks right there. I'm Kara. I'm actually friends with Carrie Ann, Dennis DeYoung's daughter. We worked in radio together over the years, and she's a sweetie. Anyway, she had this cute post about her and her dad on Father's Day, and it's just so cool to have a rock star as a father. Wouldn't it be? Mine was a tool and die guy, though. That's cool, too. Sticks right there. Next, it's Bad Company.
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13: Good afternoon, everyone. Here's your latest forecast from the ABK Flooring Weather Center. Skies becoming partly sunny, mid-70s today. For tonight, mostly clear, down to 58. For tomorrow, mostly sunny with a high of 80. Wednesday and Thursday, both looking good, partly sunny with highs in the lower 80s. And that's your latest forecast. I'm WTWO meteorologist Jesse Walker.
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0: always adore some Kara. 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I wear makeup every day, but anytime I can have a pro do it, I'm all about it. What's happened last Friday? I had a photo shoot, which was great. 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
3: Good afternoon, everyone. Here's your latest forecast from the ABK Flooring Weather Center. Skies becoming partly sunny, mid-70s today. For tonight, mostly clear, down to 58. For tomorrow, mostly sunny with a high of 80. Wednesday and Thursday, both looking good, partly sunny with highs in the lower 80s. And that's your latest forecast. I'm WTWO meteorologist Jesse Walk.
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0: They're always on the road, it seems. Jefferson Starship right there. My friend Kathy is their lead singer. Yeah, love name dropping. It's Kara. Next up, Edgar Winter with a rockin' instrumental.
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11: Good afternoon, everyone. Here's your latest forecast from the ABK Flooring Weather Center. Skies becoming partly sunny, mid-70s today. For tonight, mostly clear, down to 58. For tomorrow, mostly sunny with a high of 80. Wednesday and Thursday, both looking good, partly sunny with highs in the lower 80s. And that's your latest forecast. I'm WTWO meteorologist Jesse Wong.
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0: life just is a fantasy, isn't it? I wish bills were a fantasy as well. It's Kara Zeppelin coming next.
1: It's time for Pickleball. The annual DCH Foundation Pickleball Tournament in memory of Dr. Suresh Lahano will be held June 26th through 28th at the new Washington Pickleball Courts at Longfellow Park. From singles to doubles, mixed leagues, men and women, and kids of all ages are invited to get your team together and spend the weekend. Prizes will be awarded to the top teams in each division. 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Food trucks will be on hand and spectators are welcome to come out and join in the fun. The DCH Pickleball Tournament is set for June 26th through the 28th at the Longfellow Park Courts in Washington. Davies County is proud to celebrate a big milestone in our country's history as we honor America's 250. 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We look forward to celebrating with you in Davies County. 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
3: Good afternoon, everyone. Here's your latest forecast from the ABK Flooring Weather Center. Skies becoming partly sunny, mid-70s today. For tonight, mostly clear, down to 58. For tomorrow, mostly sunny with a high of 80. Wednesday and Thursday, both looking good, partly sunny with highs in the lower 80s. And that's your latest forecast. I'm WTWO meteorologist Jesse Wong.
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14: Good afternoon, everyone. Here's your latest forecast from the ABK Flooring Weather Center. Skies becoming partly sunny, mid-70s today. For tonight, mostly clear, down to 58. For tomorrow, mostly sunny with a high of 80. Wednesday and Thursday, both looking good, partly sunny with highs in the lower 80s. And that's your latest forecast. I'm WTWO meteorologist Jesse Walk.
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0: Keith was recently asked about the Foreign Tongues tour, the one that they supposedly postponed due to Keith's health. He says he's not sure the Stones will ever tour again. There's classic stuff on the Greg Stone Show as we take a quick look at rock and roll history. Today is the 22nd of June, and it happened on this day in 68. The Jeff Beck Group, featuring Rod Stewart, made their American debut at the Fillmore East in New York City. Then in 1970, Zeppelin appeared in Iceland on the group's one and only trip to the country. Singer Robert Plant reportedly was inspired to write Immigrant Song during that trip. And it was on this day in 81 that Mark Chapman pled guilty to the murder of John Lennon, sentenced to 20 years to life in prison. In 93, Ozzy changed his mind again about retirement and said he would reunite with Black Sabbath for a tour. And in 2004, Morrissey, the Pixies, and the String Cheese incident ruined Lollapalooza. Lollapalooza touring festival canceled due to lack of ticket sales. I'd just like to go down as the bands that did that. Kris Kristofferson, born on this day in 36, Todd Rundgren in 48, and Cyndi Lauper in 1953. If it's yours, that's who you shared with. And that's a quick look at it, your rock and roll almanac for the 22nd of June.
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3: It'll be a pretty high year of insect pressure in soybeans this year just because we're having so much late planted soybeans.
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7: Good afternoon, everyone. Here's your latest forecast from the ABK Flooring Weather Center. Skies becoming partly sunny, mid-70s today. For tonight, mostly clear, down to 58. For tomorrow, mostly sunny with a high of 80. Wednesday and Thursday, both looking good, partly sunny with highs in the lower 80s. And that's your latest forecast. I'm WTWO meteorologist Jesse Wong.
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0: Getting some help from the Wilson sisters this afternoon. Coming up next hour, we've got the Daily Haircut, and we'll learn a new word. It all goes down right here next hour on The Greg Stone Show.
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1: News you want, people you know. I'm Brian Emmons with the Razor 945 News. Severe storms and possibly tornadoes moved through southwest Indiana Sunday evening, causing scattered damage, flooding, and power outages. Two rounds of supercell thunderstorms affected the area, including a rotating storm near Fort Branch and the Toyota Indiana plant south of Princeton. At the height of the storms, nearly 2,000 Duke Energy customers near Sullivan had lost power, while Wind Energy reported more than 1,000 outages in northern Sullivan County and several hundred more across Knox County. Emergency crews were also called to a water rescue at 1200 East and 150 North in Davies County after reports of a vehicle completely submerged with a person trapped inside. Cannelburg firefighters reported one person on the roof of the vehicle, and additional rescue boats from the Washington City and Washington Township fire departments were requested to assist. Utility crews worked overnight to restore power. Motorists are urged to use caution this morning as some roads remain flooded or may have debris from the storms. Remember, turn around, don't drown. The Indiana Department of Transportation says overnight ramp closures are scheduled to begin on Monday, June 22nd on US 50 near Vincennes. The ramp closures will occur at the US 50 and Highway 41 interchange, locally known as the Tri-Level. The closures will allow for patching and paving operations, which are expected to last through the end of July, depending on the weather. The overnight ramp closures will occur Monday through Thursday between 10 p.m. and 6 a.m. An Oakland City woman is charged with operating a vehicle while intoxicated following a one-vehicle crash in the 500 block of South 1300 East in Gibson County. The Gibson County Sheriff's Office says 52-year-old Vicki Pancake was intoxicated when her car went down an embankment and became partially submerged. Max Engling won the Republican nomination for Indiana Secretary of State on Saturday at the state GOP convention after several rounds of delegate voting. He defeated incumbent Diego Morales and Knox County Clerk David Shelton to secure the party's endorsement for the November election. Engling will now face Democrat Bo Bye, Libertarian Lori Shillings, and possibly former Republican Indianapolis Mayor Greg Ballard, who may run as an independent. The AAA Motor Club says the average price of gas in Indiana on Sunday was $3.34 a gallon, 2 cents lower than Saturday, 60 cents lower than Sunday's national average of $3.94 a gallon. The average price of diesel fuel in Indiana was $5.30 a gallon, and the average price of EV charging in Indiana on Sunday was 43 cents per kilowatt hour. On the police report, Washington police arrested a Texas man for operating a vehicle while intoxicated at 0.15 or greater. 26-year-old Rolando Quevedo Garduno was released from the Davies County Security Center on a $5,000 bond. Total jail population is at 157. Local obituaries, Lisa J. Clark, 51, of Washington, passed away on June 17th. Family and friends are invited to celebrate Lisa's life today at the Ed Lee Mortuary with visitation from 3 p.m. until 5 p.m. with a funeral service beginning at 5, officiated by Reverend Joshua Jones. Kenny Colin Bartlett, 73, of Odin, passed away last week at Poplar Care Strategies in Lagodi. Honoring Kenny's wishes, cremation has been chosen. He will be laid to rest in Freelandville Cemetery at a later date. Arrangements and care were entrusted to Ming Family Funeral Home in Odin. And that's been your WRZR News. I'm Brian Emmons reporting.
2: Good afternoon, everyone. Here's your latest forecast from the ABK Flooring Weather Center. Skies becoming partly sunny, mid-70s today. For tonight, mostly clear, down to 58. For tomorrow, mostly sunny with a high of 80. Wednesday and Thursday, both looking good, partly sunny with highs in the lower 80s. And that's your latest forecast. I'm WTWO meteorologist Jesse Walker.

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0: And Kanellis is tearing it up with Rush. I can't wait to see him. I'm going to go to Denver and see him in the fall. But you can find out how close they're getting to us through Rush.com.
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1: Good afternoon, everyone. Here's your latest forecast from the ABK Flooring Weather Center. Skies becoming partly sunny, mid-70s today. For tonight, mostly clear, down to 58. For tomorrow, mostly sunny with a high of 80. Wednesday and Thursday, both looking good, partly sunny with highs in the lower 80s. And that's your latest forecast. I'm WTWO meteorologist Jesse Walk.
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0: couple things about the Daily Haircut. Hit number 15 on the Billboard Hot 100 back in 1992, and it's the only video of the band as a four-piece. It was the first single released after the death of Steve Clark, and they hadn't picked Vivian Campbell to replace Steve yet, so it's just a four-piece. And the video was like state-of-the-art CGI at the time, and it's really rudimentary if you look back on it. You're like, that was state-of-the-art? Def Leppard, the Daily Haircut on the Greg Stone Show. Got a suggestion for the haircut? Drop it via my Stony Boy Radio Facebook page.
1: 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Premiering this week at the Indiana Theater on Main Street in downtown Washington, it's the highly anticipated release of Toy Story 5. Buzz, Woody, Jesse, and the rest of the gang's jobs get harder when they go head-to-head with a new threat to playtime. 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On the other screen, it's Disclosure Day. 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
3: Good afternoon, everyone. Here's your latest forecast from the ABK Flooring Weather Center. Sky's becoming partly sunny, mid-70s today. For tonight, mostly clear, down to 58. For tomorrow, mostly sunny with a high of 80. Wednesday and Thursday, both looking good, partly sunny with highs in the lower 80s. And that's your latest forecast. I'm WTWO meteorologist Jesse Walk.
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1: News you want, people you know. I'm Brian Emmons with the Razor 945 News. Severe storms and possibly tornadoes moved through southwest Indiana Sunday evening, causing scattered damage, flooding, and power outages. Two rounds of supercell thunderstorms affected the area, including a rotating storm near Fort Branch and the Toyota Indiana plant south of Princeton. At the height of the storms, nearly 2,000 Duke Energy customers near Sullivan had lost power, while Wind Energy reported more than 1,000 outages in northern Sullivan County and several hundred more across Knox County. Emergency crews were also called to a water rescue at 1200 East and 150 North in Davies County after reports of a vehicle completely submerged with a person trapped inside. Cannelburg firefighters reported one person on the roof of the vehicle, and additional rescue boats from the Washington City and Washington Township fire departments were requested to assist. Utility crews worked overnight to restore power. Motorists are urged to use caution this morning as some roads remain flooded or may have debris from the storms. Remember, turn around, don't drown. The Indiana Department of Transportation says overnight ramp closures are scheduled to begin on Monday, June 22nd on US 50 near Vincennes. The ramp closures will occur at the US 50 and Highway 41 interchange, locally known as the Tri-Level. The closures will allow for patching and paving operations, which are expected to last through the end of July, depending on the weather. The overnight ramp closures will occur Monday through Thursday between 10 p.m. and 6 a.m. An Oakland City woman is charged with operating a vehicle while intoxicated following a one-vehicle crash in the 500 block of South 1300 East in Gibson County. The Gibson County Sheriff's Office says 52-year-old Vicki Pancake was intoxicated when her car went down an embankment and became partially submerged. Max Engling won the Republican nomination for Indiana Secretary of State on Saturday at the state GOP convention after several rounds of delegate voting. He defeated incumbent Diego Morales and Knox County Clerk David Shelton to secure the party's endorsement for the November election. Engling will now face Democrat Beau Bye, Libertarian Lori Shillings, and possibly former Republican Indianapolis Mayor Greg Ballard, who may run as an independent. The AAA Motor Club says the average price of gas in Indiana on Sunday was $3.34 a gallon, 2 cents lower than Saturday, 60 cents lower than Sunday's national average of $3.94 a gallon. The average price of diesel fuel in Indiana was $5.30 a gallon, and the average price of EV charging in Indiana on Sunday was 43 cents per kilowatt hour. On the police report, Washington police arrested a Texas man for operating a vehicle while intoxicated at 0.15 or greater. 26-year-old Rolando Quevedo Garduno was released from the Davies County Security Center on a $5,000 bond. Total jail population is at 157. Local obituaries, Lisa J. Clark, 51, of Washington, passed away on June 17th. Family and friends are invited to celebrate Lisa's life today at the Ed Lee Mortuary with visitation from 3 p.m. until 5 p.m. with a funeral service beginning at 5, officiated by Reverend Joshua Jones. Kenny Colin Bartlett, 73, of Odin, passed away last week at Poplar Care Strategies in Lagodi. Honoring Kenny's wishes, cremation has been chosen. He will be laid to rest in Freelandville Cemetery at a later date. Arrangements and care were entrusted to Ming Family Funeral Home in Odin. And that's been your WRZR News. I'm Brian Emmons reporting.
2: 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Don't miss Taco Tuesday at Los Amigos, 111 Mill Street in Lagodi, open 7 days a week.
3: Here is your weather forecast from the ABK Flooring Weather Center. Mostly cloudy tonight, gradually becoming mostly clear with a low around 59 overnight. Sunny for your Tuesday with an afternoon high 80, mostly clear tomorrow night, low 59. And for Wednesday, mostly sunny with a high near 82.

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10: Here is your weather forecast from the ABK Flooring Weather Center. Mostly cloudy tonight, gradually becoming mostly clear with a low around 59 overnight. Sunny for your Tuesday with an afternoon high 80, mostly clear tomorrow night, low 59. And for Wednesday, mostly sunny with a high near 82.
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0: A little rock and roll hoochie coo on the program. It's Greg Stone, and June is known as wedding season. Here's Lachlan Patterson talking about those wedding invites. It's your shot of funny.
1: Got a wedding invitation in the mail the other day. Ugh, aren't those the worst? To me, getting a wedding invitation is like getting subpoenaed. Shouldn't that one be delivered by a sheriff? Just, I touched you. You're going. Why do they make the date so far away on the wedding invitation? Relax with your party. You're not the Olympics. They ask you what you want to eat on the invitation? How the hell do I know what I want to eat a year from now? What do you think? September 12th, chicken or fish? What do you... They need to know now, I guess. They're gonna start raising the chickens, do you?
0: Lachlan Patterson, that's our shot of funny this afternoon. Getting back to the rock here in just a few moments.
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6: Here is your weather forecast from the ABK Flooring Weather Center. Mostly cloudy tonight, gradually becoming mostly clear with a low around 59 overnight. Sunny for your Tuesday with an afternoon high 80, mostly clear tomorrow night, low 59. And for Wednesday, mostly sunny with a high near 82.
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0: Playing the game this afternoon, Stone Cold Fact or a bunch of stony baloney, that the Eiffel Tower grows during the summer. The Eiffel Tower grows during the summer months. Stone Cold Fact, or is that just a bunch of stony baloney? I got your answer coming up, plus music from Ozzy and Mott the Hoople.
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2: Here is what the forecast from the ABK Flooring Weather Center. Mostly cloudy tonight, gradually becoming mostly clear with a low around 59 overnight. Sunny for your Tuesday with an afternoon high 80, mostly clear tomorrow night, low 59. And for Wednesday, mostly sunny with a high near 82.
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2: All aboard!

Dire Straits on the Greg Stone Show as we wrap up Stone Cold Fact or a bunch of stony baloney. That the Eiffel Tower grows during the summer months. That is a Stone Cold Fact. Up to 15 centimeters taller. That's crazy. It's through thermal expansion when iron and metal are exposed to the intense heat of the summer sun. The atoms move faster and push further apart, causing the structure to grow upward. The Eiffel Tower will grow up to 15 centimeters taller during the summer months. That's Stone Cold Fact.

0: You learn something new every day. That's what keeps you coming back. Golden Earring and some Tom Petty and the Heartbreakers when we return.
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1: Here is your weather forecast from the ABK Flooring Weather Center. Mostly cloudy tonight, gradually becoming mostly clear with a low around 59 overnight. Sunny for your Tuesday with an afternoon high 80, mostly clear tomorrow night, low 59. And for Wednesday, mostly sunny with a high near 82.
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2: Here is your weather forecast from the ABK Flooring Weather Center. Mostly cloudy tonight, gradually becoming mostly clear with a low around 59 overnight. Sunny for your Tuesday with an afternoon high 80, mostly clear tomorrow night, low 59. And for Wednesday, mostly sunny with a high near 82.
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0: Team USA won this last Friday. They beat the Australians 2-0, and they'll be taking on Turkey this Thursday. Good luck to Team USA as World Cup action continues. 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Guns N' Roses and Triumph when we get back.
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4: Here is your weather forecast from the ABK Flooring Weather Center. Mostly cloudy tonight, gradually becoming mostly clear with a low around 59 overnight. Sunny for your Tuesday with an afternoon high 80, mostly clear tomorrow night, low 59. And for Wednesday, mostly sunny with a high near 82.
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